opportunity should knock. I slammed the door and jammed the lock. 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

will sleep with girls every single night. 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

So for me, it's about now. It's about living. It's not about waiting for something that's going to come. What a waste of a life if what you're worrying about is what's going to come at the other end and where you're going to go. Because I firmly believe the light switches off.

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And you get to the end of the day and you count your blessings for what has happened in that day.

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Environment moves over the sleeper. Conditioned there.

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And if there is none, never mind, never mind. Never mind, never mind.

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0: Good evening.
1: Thank you very, very much for being here tonight. It's a great privilege and honor to be here visiting this beautiful city again, and it's a great pleasure to be sharing the stage with such amazing musicians. I began with a little introduction that led into a piece by a wonderful English composer, Bill Lovelady. It was a piece of his called Incantation Number 6. And please put your hands together now for a very dear friend and the incredible Wolfgang Mutschfeld.

It's a piece of mine I call The Prowler. I'd like to invite my great friends and wonderful guitarists, Back Slava and Wolfgang. We'll play a trio piece of mine called Temuriata.

Gigi, butter, and then Gigi, butter, and then Gigi, butter, and then Gigi, butter, and then Gigi, butter, and then Gigi, butter, and then Gigi, butter, and then Gigi, butter, and then Gigi, butter, and then Gigi, butter, and then Gigi, butter, and then Gigi, butter, and then Gigi, butter, and then Gigi, butter, and then Gigi, butter, and then Gigi, butter, and then Gigi, butter, and then Gigi, butter, and then Gigi, butter, and then Gigi, butter, and then Gigi, butter, and then Gigi, butter, and then Gigi, butter, and then Gigi, butter, and then Gigi, butter, and then Gigi, butter, and then Gigi, butter, and then Gigi, butter, and then Gigi, butter, and then Gigi, butter, and then Gigi, butter, and then Gigi, butter, and then Gigi, butter, and then Gigi, butter, and then Gigi, butter, and then Gigi, butter, and then Gigi, butter, and then Gigi, butter,

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You got all the girls hooglin' after you. Of course, so are the gangsters and the police too. With a car like that, what could possibly go wrong? Brand new music, same old song.

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But hey, with a girl like that, what could possibly go wrong?

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You got yourself bankers, lawyers, politicians, too. They know how to party, that much is true. Nothing but smoke and ashes when those boys are through. With friends like that, what could possibly go wrong? Brand new music, same old song. Brand new music, same old, same old. It's brand new music and

the bass, the funk meister. Yeah, give me a little Bootsy. A little Bootsy, you know. Give me a little Stanley Clark, too. Give me some of that Danielle original. Ha ha.